Agrippa foams with rage. Just look at him on this very stage. Seizes Arthur, seizes Ned, and smashes all their tiny heads.

just wouldn't do. And she said, been ready all night, lead in your pencil, daddy, just won't write. Lead in my pencil,